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0: Salome did it with...
1: Veils.
0: Abe Lincoln did it with...

0: En la cadena SER, la hora extra. Con Dani de la Fuente.
1: Today I looked in the mirror and I caught me by surprise.

0: they love your high notes.
1: If you specialize,
0: when Elvis rotates,
1: ooh,
0: each critic notates.
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